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1: This fire preparedness tip is made possible by the Department of Natural Resources, the U.S. Forest Service, the Lake Chelan Chamber of Commerce, and the Washington State Council of Firefighters.
2: Across the country, almost 6 million acres have burned over the last 20 years. This campaign aims to raise awareness about the impacts of wildfire in Washington State and the importance of community involvement in prevention efforts. Readiness is key so that our homes, families, pets, and neighbors stay safe. Visit our website for links to the Department of Natural Resources and U.S. Forest Service website for more information and local contacts. In defense of tomorrow, we need to act today.
1: This fire preparedness tip is brought to you by the Department of Natural Resources, the U.S. Forest Service, the Lake Chelan Chamber of Commerce, the Washington State Council of Firefighters, and Community Radio, KOZI.
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1: What? I'm just mowing the lawn.
0: No, it's blazing hot and dry out here. Don't you remember? Smokey Bear says,
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0: Oh, it's on
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1: 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Thanks, Honey Bear.
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0: This fire preparedness tip is made possible by the Department of Natural Resources, the U.S. Forest Service, the Lake Chelan Chamber of Commerce, and the Washington State Council of Firefighters.
1: Learning to prepare for fire season is not just for the adults in our community. The next generation needs to be educated on all the necessary steps to be taken to protect our neighborhoods. Our children need to inherit a safer, greener Washington. Involve your kids in fire safety practices. Teach them about how easy fire can erupt and the signs to look for while they're out and about. They need to know that fire is unforgiving and that we all need to do our part to watch out for our neighbors. In defense of tomorrow, we need to act today.
0: This fire preparedness tip is brought to you by the Department of Natural Resources, the U.S. Forest Service, the Lake Chelan Chamber of Commerce, the Washington State Council of Firefighters, and Community Radio, KOZI.
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1: Preparedness starts at home. Walk the perimeter of your home and check for debris. Clean up dead leaves and branches. Create a buffer zone between your home and the surrounding vegetation to reduce the risk of fire damage. In landscaping, choose plants that carry a high moisture content. And use stone or rocks near the base of your foundation to create a defensible space in case of fire. Move any wood piles that are stacked next to your home or garage and place them away from structures on your land. In defense of tomorrow, we need to act today.
0: This fire preparedness tip is brought to you by the Department of Natural Resources, the U.S. Forest Service, the Lake Chelan Chamber of Commerce, and the Washington State Council of Firefighters.
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1: Prior to an emergency event approaching your neighborhood, an emergency plan needs to be developed for your household. 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Digitize important records so they can be easily taken with you. Make sure you grab your passport in case you need to go into Canada. Being ready is the key to safety. 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
0: This fire preparedness tip is brought to you by the Department of Natural Resources, the U.S. Forest Service, the Lake Chelan Chamber of Commerce, the Washington State Council of Firefighters, and Community Radio, KOZI.
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4: 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Make sure it's in top working condition. As we get closer to the summer months, be sure to keep your gas tank full in case you have to leave quickly. 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
3: This fire preparedness tip is brought to you by the Department of Natural Resources, the U.S. Forest Service, the Lake Chelan Chamber of Commerce, the Washington State Council of Firefighters, and Community Radio, KOZI.
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1: Across the country, almost 6 million acres have burned over the last 20 years. This campaign aims to raise awareness about the impacts of wildfire in Washington State and the importance of community involvement in prevention efforts. 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In defense of tomorrow, we need to act today.
0: This fire preparedness tip is brought to you by the Department of Natural Resources, the U.S. Forest Service, the Lake Chelan Chamber of Commerce, the Washington State Council of Firefighters, and Community Radio, KOZI.
2: Here's our KOZI forecast for North Central Washington. Partly cloudy skies overnight with temps bottoming out in the mid-40s. For tomorrow, partly cloudy, nice comfortable temperatures in the mid-60s to lower 70s. And that's a look at weather on your community information station, KOZI.
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1: Prior to an emergency event approaching your neighborhood, an emergency plan needs to be developed for your household. 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Digitize important records so they can be easily taken with you. 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
0: This fire preparedness tip is brought to you by the Department of Natural Resources, the U.S. Forest Service, the Lake Chelan Chamber of Commerce, the Washington State Council of Firefighters, and Community Radio, KOZI.
2: Here's our KOZI forecast for North Central Washington. Partly cloudy skies overnight with temps bottoming out in the mid-40s. For tomorrow, partly cloudy, nice comfortable temperatures in the mid-60s to lower 70s. And that's a look at weather on your community information station, KOZI.
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8: Here's our KOZI weather for North Central Washington. Partly cloudy skies today, highs in the mid-60s to lower 70s and calm winds. Into our evening, partly cloudy skies. That's overnight with temps dipping down into the lower 40s. For tomorrow, some sunshine and some clouds, highs in the upper 70s. And that's a look at weather on your community information station, KOZI.
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5: Here's our KOZI weather for north central Washington. Partly cloudy skies today, highs in the mid-60s to lower 70s and calm winds. Into our evening, partly cloudy skies. That's overnight with temps dipping down into the lower 40s. For tomorrow, some sunshine and some clouds, highs in the upper 70s. And that's a look at weather on your community information station, KOZI.
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5: Here's our KOZI weather for north central Washington. Partly cloudy skies today, highs in the mid 60s to lower 70s and calm winds. Into our evening, partly cloudy skies. That's overnight with temps dipping down into the lower 40s. For tomorrow, some sunshine and some clouds, highs in the upper 70s. And that's a look at weather on your community information station, KOZI.
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7: Here's our KOZI weather for North Central Washington. Partly cloudy skies today, highs in the mid-60s to lower 70s and calm winds. Into our evening, partly cloudy skies. That's overnight with temps dipping down into the lower 40s. For tomorrow, some sunshine and some clouds, highs in the upper 70s. And that's a look at weather on your community information station, KOZI.
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3: Here's our KOZI weather for north central Washington. Partly cloudy skies today, highs in the mid-60s to lower 70s and calm winds. Into our evening, partly cloudy skies. That's overnight, with temps dipping down into the lower 40s. For tomorrow, some sunshine and some clouds, highs in the upper 70s. And that's a look at weather on your community information station, KOZI.
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0: KOZI weather for North Central Washington, partly to mostly cloudy through tomorrow. We'll have daytime highs mid-60s to low 70s. Watch for gusty winds up around 25 to 35 miles an hour. Overnight lows mid-40s. Sunshine returns on Wednesday with highs back into the 70s and gusty winds pretty much on and off through the week. That's a look at your weather. Stay with us for all the latest right here on KOZI.
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821 at Radio Lake Chelan, KOZI. Jeff here on your Monday morning, where it's time for a few stories in the news this morning that didn't make the news. Now that a former CIA scientist claims that there are four different types of aliens that have visited Earth, it begs the question, which would you rather meet? They say there's one that looks like a 6-foot-tall grasshopper with telepathic capabilities. Wow. Also, that gray guy with the big head we've all heard about. An 8-foot reptile alien with super advanced technology. And a 7-foot-tall, Swedish-looking humanoid.

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Yeah, it's meatloaf. 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
1: 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Second cup of coffee Monday morning. You want to jump on, time short, 509-682-4033.

0: 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Second cup of coffee. Let's get to your calls. Line one, hello.
1: Good morning.
0: Good morning.
1: I was hoping to get in your drawing for the Mariners ticket.
0: Yeah, there you go. Now, why are you deserving of seeing the Seattle Mariners in with four tickets behind the Mariners dugout and $500 for food and lodging?
1: Listen, I need a Calgon take me away moment. Our basement flooded,
0: no.
1: And I'm trying to get everything thrown together before Memorial Day.
0: Oh.
1: You know how that is when the company's coming and the kids are coming with all their friends.
0: Oh, man.
1: And
0: yeah.
1: I really need a, just a...
0: You need to escape. Yeah.
1: I need a escape, a break, and just a good day of fun. So I've been humming Take Me Out to the Ball Game, and I thought, I need to call in and enter that thing.
0: There you go.
1: And who knows?
0: Let me
1: Why
0: not you? Someone's got to win. I love it. All right. Let me grab your name and phone number.
1: You bet.
0: I'm ready.
1: You ready?
0: Yep.
1: Oh, okay. I thought we were going off air,
0: no.
1: So nobody could call me about my my problems. Okay, Becky?
0: Oh, Becky, how are you?
1: How do I sound?
0: You sound fabulous. It's Becky Hughes.
1: Flooded toilet, Becky. Okay, 425.
0: Okay.
1: 985.
0: 4415. All right, 4415. Ah, boy. And, and the basement's flooded. Oh, what a bummer.
1: Mariners, take me away.
0: Let's go, Mariners. Woot, woot. All right, Becky, we've got you down. We'll draw it on June 1st.
1: Thank you.
0: All right, thank you. Good luck with your
1: mess.
0: All right, you too. Wow, that's a bummer. Well, like John and Don always say at Lake Interiors, it's not if, it's when. Yeah, it happens to everybody. Uh-huh. Water damage. It's a thing. 1011 at KOZI. That's how easy it is to enter, just like Becky right there. All you have to do is tell us why you want to go see the Mariners, and you'll be entered to win from KOZI.

0: All right. That's going to wrap it up. It's 10:15 at KOZI. Hey, thank you for all your phone calls. Lots of fun this morning. We've got 2 free filing cabinets to the tall type, 4 drawers. Tonight, game night at the Chelan Eagles Club gets underway at 5. We have a cup for a grandma that was delivered to the wrong address with the names Carlos, Carolina, Lewis, Luna, Saul, Azul, and Sebastian. So we got an APB out to find the owner of that. Man, it's crazy. All right, fads of the 90, best fad of the 90. There's also Beverly Hills 90210, Saved by the Bell and Buffy the Vampire Slayer. Wow. Well, also, thanks to Holden Village and the Chamber for a guest today. We'll do it again tomorrow. Second cup of coffee, 8:45 on Cozy.
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1: In the KOZI Newsroom, I'm Nick Scott. The Chelan Douglas Health District says a lab-confirmed case of hantavirus has been identified in a Chelan County resident. There is no connection between the case and the recently reported infections of those aboard a cruise ship. Health officials say exposure to the local resident most likely occurred in or around the home where mice were reportedly encountered. The health district suggests taking precautions, especially during spring cleaning and when entering enclosed spaces. Hantavirus is a rare but serious respiratory disease caused by exposure to infected rodents. People can become infected when virus particles become airborne and are unknowingly breathed in. And two East Wenatchee police officers received State Narcotics Investigative Association awards. Sergeant Joshua Vernig received the association's Detective of the Year Award for 2025. Sergeant Vernig coordinated a months-long investigation into an illegal marijuana grow where authorities arrested a man and seized marijuana worth about $3 million. Officer Jordan Conley and his canine partner Maverick received the Washington State Narcotics Association Canine of the Year Award for last year, which led to 46 arrests taking fentanyl, meth, and cocaine off our streets. Stay connected on air, on Facebook, and at KOZI.com. I'm Nick Scott, KOZI News.
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0: Eurythmics on Radio Lake Chelan, KOZI. That's going to wrap it up for me, Jeff Conwell, on your Monday. Thanks so much for listening. Thanks for letting me tag along. Rye, what a guy. Curly, on the way. Get you through your workday. I'll check in with you bright and early tomorrow morning. In the meantime, stay safe and have yourself a good one.
1: 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This fire preparedness tip is made possible by the Department of Natural Resources, the U.S. Forest Service, the Lake Chelan Chamber of Commerce, and the Washington State Council of Firefighters.
0: Preparedness starts at home. Walk the perimeter of your home and check for debris. 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In defense of tomorrow, we need to act today.
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5: KOZI weather for North Central Washington. Partly to mostly cloudy through tomorrow. We'll have daytime highs mid-60s to low-70s. Watch for gusty winds up around 25 to 35 miles an hour. Overnight lows mid-40s. Sunshine returns on Wednesday with highs back into the 70s and gusty winds pretty much on and off through the week. That's a look at your weather. Stay with us for all the latest right here on KOZI.
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It's the Backstreet Boys on KOZI, your home for feel-good favorites. Rye Curley just polished off my second cup of coffee, getting our Monday and our week started off on the right foot. Oh, yeah, it's going to be a great day. It's going to be a great week. That's a guarantee. We got trivia coming up after Justin Timberlake on KOZI. I got the

0: Come on. Community Radio, K-O-Z-I. It's time for our daily trivia. And today you could win a free lunch at Westside Pizza if you are the third caller and you know the answer to the following trivia question. This day in history, May 18th, 1980, Mount St. Helens erupted in what state? Come on, folks. Was it A, Oregon, B, Utah, or C, Washington? 509-682-4033. A free lunch at Westside Pizza's on the line. I'm back after our entertainment calendar and seal with the answer.
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0: At the Ruby Theater in downtown Chelan, it's Michael through Tuesday. 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On Saturday, there's live music at Chelan Cellars featuring Full Vinyl Jacket at 1. 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On Sunday, Brian James Was Here will be playing at Chelan Cellars at 1. Enjoy the Sunday music series at Succession Wines with Nick Mardone at 2. Enjoy Radio 80 at the Ultimate Throwback Party. That's at Tapped Out beginning at 7. And on Monday, it's the 26th Annual Memorial Day Parade. It'll begin at 7 p.m. and runs along Wooden Avenue with local fire trucks, veteran organizations, marching bands, and regional floats moving through town as the sun drops behind the surrounding hills. As always, the entertainment calendar can be found at KOZI.com.
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Seal. Kiss from a Rose, K-O-Z-I. Crowning a winner to our daily trivia, our friend in the community, you know who you are. You've just won yourself a free lunch at Westside Pizza because you knew that this day in history, May 18th, 1980, Mount St. Helens erupted in what state? That's the home state of Washington. It devastated hundreds of square miles of forest and caused that now sloping sort of topped off look to the mountain. Also caused the loss of 57 lives. I'm sure some of you might remember that. I wasn't around yet, but my grandma actually has a little jar of dust from the cloud. Didn't that cloud like travel all the way to like Japan? It was such an immense amount of dust. But that's our daily trivia. Congrats to our winner. We'll do it again tomorrow. You could win another free lunch from La Brisa. You got Harry Styles on Cozy.

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1: In the KOZI newsroom, I'm Nick Scott. Preparing for the inevitable wildfire season and what Manson Fire Chief Arnold Baker describes as an epidemic of fire insurance cancellations, Manson Fire is taking a proactive approach today by offering an online tool to assist home and business owners. Fire Chief Arnold Baker.
2: We've contracted with a company called Fire Aside, and they're a software company. Their software is fire prevention. Where we go out and do a home assessment, we log that in. You've got an arborvitae up against your house, and that's got to go because that's going to burn your house down. Mm-hmm. So we identify it, take a picture of it. When they, the homeowner, take action, take that out, take a picture of it, they can upload it. Mm-hmm. So they're doing remedy to that, and then we can get a third-party report from Fireside to their insurance company. So the insurance company gets to see we're taking steps here and I think being proactive.
1: We've been hearing less snowpack than normal, and today meteorologists are more concerned. A map from the National Oceanic Atmospheric Administration shows the percentage of typical moisture in the snowpack based on the median of the last 35 years, shows that parts of the Cascades have as little as 13% of the water expected this time of year. Stay connected on air, on Facebook, and at KOZI.com. I'm Nick Scott, KOZI News.
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Kenny Loggins taking us in and out of the danger zone on KOZI, your Lake Chelan Community Radio Station. Rye Curley back with you, lobbing that Cozy Vibe Sellers question of the day into your court. What were some of your favorite fads from the 90s? Now, I had to cheat here because I was not around in the 90s. So I got on the Googleator machine. It tells me Tamagotchi, Gigi Pets, Furby, whatever that is. As far as fashion goes, there was the flat forms and the chunky sneakers, slap bracelets, butterfly clips, and baggy denim and overalls. I associate that with the 90s, especially shows like Saved by the Bell. Everything is so baggy and the jeans are so heavy. I would throw in, I found these guys out after the fact, but grunge music in the Pacific Northwest. Big fan of Nirvana, Soundgarden, Mudhoney as well. Some of the fads from the 90s. What were your favorites? Yeah, let us know at KOZI Community Radio. That's our Facebook page. You got Katy Perry on Cozy.

0: Mm-hmm. Hey, I got to remind you, we're giving away 4 season passes to Slidewaters all year long. 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We're going to draw the winners, I'm thinking Thursday of this week. Of course, Slidewaters opens up Memorial Day weekend, which is this upcoming weekend. 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
1: 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This fire preparedness tip is made possible by the Department of Natural Resources, the U.S. Forest Service, the Lake Chelan Chamber of Commerce, and the Washington State Council of Firefighters.
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1: This fire preparedness tip is brought to you by the Department of Natural Resources, the U.S. Forest Service, the Lake Chelan Chamber of Commerce, the Washington State Council of Firefighters, and Community Radio, KOZI.
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7: Let's have a look at our KOZI forecast for North Central Washington. Mostly cloudy, becoming partly cloudy throughout our afternoon with highs in the mid-60s and a strong northwest wind gusting up to 35 miles an hour into our evening. Partly cloudy overnight with temps in the mid-40s. For tomorrow, partly cloudy throughout the morning, highs in the upper 60s to mid-70s and some sunshine and some clouds throughout the day. That's a look at our forecast on your community information station, KOZI.
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0: have a look at our KOZI forecast for North Central Washington. Mostly cloudy, becoming partly cloudy throughout our afternoon with highs in the mid-60s and a strong northwest wind gusting up to 35 miles an hour into our evening. Partly cloudy overnight with temps in the mid-40s. For tomorrow, partly cloudy throughout the morning, highs in the upper 60s to mid-70s and some sunshine and some clouds throughout the day. That's a look at our forecast on your community information station, KOZI.
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5: In the KOZI newsroom, I'm Nick Scott. Preparing for the inevitable wildfire season and what Manson Fire Chief Arnold Baker describes as an epidemic of fire insurance cancellations, Manson Fire is taking a proactive approach today by offering an online tool to assist home and business owners.
6: We've contracted with a company called Fire Aside, and they're a software company, but their software is fire prevention. Where we go out and do a home assessment, we log that in.
5: Fire Chief Arnold Baker.
6: You've got an arborvitae up against your house, and that's got to go because that's going to burn your house down. Mm-hmm. So we identify it, take a picture of it. When they, the homeowner, take action, and take that out, take a picture of it, they can upload it. Mm-hmm. So they're doing remedy to that, and then we can get a third-party report from Fireside to their insurance company. So the insurance company gets to see we're taking steps here and I think being proactive.
5: In addition, a seasonal crew of firefighters are coming on board, according to Manson Deputy Fire Chief Mike Williams.
7: We're hiring six full-time folks between June 1st and October 31st to provide 10 hours of service per day, 7 days a week. It's mainly because that's our high time. Our call volume peaks in July. There's resources needed throughout the state, and those folks will be ready for that.
5: We've been hearing less snowpack than normal, and today meteorologists are more concerned. A map from the National Oceanic Atmospheric Administration shows the percentage of typical moisture in the snowpack based on the median of the last 35 years shows that parts of the Cascades have as little as 13% of the water expected this time of year. A dry snowpack is going to be a strain on agricultural water use this summer and will boost fire danger during the hottest months of the year. Forecasters are hoping for a surge of spring rain to at least delay a spike in the fire danger. The State Department of Natural Resources released its annual Forest Health Highlights Report. DNR conducted an aerial surveillance of forested state lands across Washington. Washington State Forester George Geisler pointed to prioritizing the areas with emergent forest health concerns. And State Lands Commissioner Dave Upthegrove says the DNR Wildfire Management Division will modify its work, ensuring vital forest health data remains available for much of the state. What has been detected so far this year? An outbreak of western spruce budworm remains active and clearly visible along Highway 20.

0: County, affecting about 150,000 acres from the Mount Baker area in Whatcom County east to Chelan and Okanagan counties. There's a collaborative marketing effort that's been proposed for the summer tourist season to head off any impacts of wildfires and more. Today, Chelan County Natural Resources will work with firefighters on fire fuels reduction and proactive fire protection.
1: To do some fuels reduction, also adding some time for them to work on the water tank project as well, which is eligible under this grant. So from time to time, as you guys know, we have multiple partners. This is one example of that. So
0: the word from Chelan County Natural Resources Director Mike Caputa. The supportive funds come from a community block grant. The Chelan Douglas Health District says a lab-confirmed case of hantavirus has been identified in a Chelan County resident. There is no connection between the case and the recently reported infections of those aboard a cruise ship. Health officials say exposure to the local resident most likely occurred in or around the home where mice were reportedly encountered. The health district suggests taking precautions, especially during spring cleaning and when entering enclosed spaces. Hantavirus is a rare but serious respiratory disease caused by exposure to infected rodents. People can become infected when virus particles become airborne and are unknowingly breathed in. And two East Wenatchee police officers received State Narcotics Investigative Association awards. Sergeant Joshua Vernig received the association's Detective of the Year Award for 2025. Sergeant Vernig coordinated a months-long investigation into an illegal marijuana grow where authorities arrested a man and seized marijuana worth about $3 million. Officer Jordan Conley and his canine partner Maverick received the Washington State Narcotics Association Canine of the Year Award for last year. Maverick assisted outside agencies 23 times in 2025 and responded to 39 incidents in East Wenatchee, which led to 46 arrests taking fentanyl, meth, and cocaine off our streets. In the KOZI newsroom, I'm Nick Scott. The county judge sided with the state on Friday, rejecting a lawsuit seeking to block a controversial 2025 law concerning rights for parents of public school students. Thurston County Judge John Skinder acknowledged that the case is likely to be appealed. The deeply partisan debate centers on how schools handle sensitive issues around gender identity and inclusion. Critics of the law argue it gives the state more power than parents in their children's education and puts local school leaders in a bind of complying with state law. Striking comments from former Democrat Governor Christine Gregoire when she said at the Association of Washington Business Spring Summit,
2: "How we find ourselves at the end of every legislative session now is in the hole and projected to be in the hole. I would suggest to you, we don't really have an income problem. We have a spending problem. And we're answering it by stacking one more tax, one more rule, one more regulation. And the one thing that the business community doesn't need is that lack of predictability."
0: Some individuals that will be affected by the millionaire's tax are reportedly planning to move themselves and their businesses out of the state.
2: They're leaving. When they leave, they stop paying cap gains. When they leave, they stop giving significantly to philanthropy, which would otherwise be necessary by government. So, do you understand? Do you see the consequences of what you're doing? And the answer is no. I left office with a budget of $33 billion. And the budget today is $80 billion. I think that's a little bit too much of a growth.
0: Local Republican legislators have long stated what Gregoire has reiterated. The income tax is being challenged in court. Representative Brian Burnett of Wenatchee said at the end of the legislative session this year,
3: "What's going to happen with some of these bills that's going to get challenged in the courts constitutionally? And then what happens, especially if it's on the financial side of it, and you're basing your, you know, buying in budget, and all of a sudden that comes crashing down? That's a recipe for disaster, and that's the thing I think we need to be careful. I would not want to build my personal home budget that way."
0: A moderator to Gregoire at the Association of Washington Business Summit,
4: "We think our legislature understands the impact of the policy environment as it relates to the economy."
2: No. I really don't. As evidenced by, you mentioned the estate tax. I argued to some folks about the estate tax.

0: these into thousands instead of billions, then you would say, hey, we have a shortfall. We should have held that to no increased expenses or very, very minimal.
1: Republican Representative Brian Burnett. An East Wenatchee woman was injured Friday night in a three-vehicle crash on I-5 in Snohomish County near Stanwood. 57-year-old Gina Berg was on the 5 freeway on-ramp when a car hit her SUV. The impact caused her to strike a commercial car hauler truck that was traveling north on the freeway. The State Patrol reports that one person was killed, another seriously hurt, in a crash along the Mount Baker Highway on Saturday morning. The bicyclist killed when hit by the driver of an SUV on Highway 26 near Pullman a week ago yesterday has been identified as 42-year-old Glenn George of Spokane. The driver of the vehicle was jailed for driving without a current license. A Cleella man and his juvenile passenger were both injured when the motorcycle they were riding left Highway 82 near Benton City and crashed off the highway. In Grant County, a portion of Vantage Road is closed until further notice because of an unstable rock face and the risk of another rock slide. Today is the 46th anniversary of the explosive Mount St. Helens eruption. It was today in 1980, after several days of small earthquakes and steam bursts from the mountaintop, that several thousand feet of the mountain's top blew off, sending lava and mud flows over many square miles. The eruption claimed 57 lives. The Mount St. Helens Institute offers a look back at the eruption. Get a front row seat to history as U.S. Geological Survey scientist Carolyn Dredger shares her personal story of the blast and its lasting impact on volcano science, emergency planning, and public education worldwide. That happens tonight at a virtual presentation beginning at 6:30. You can register at mshinstitute.org under the Events tab. 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
7: From the Ag Information Network, this is today's Fruit Grower Report. Well, ag employers have been calling for changes to the H-2A foreign guest worker visa program for years with few results. Enrique Gastelum, CEO at WAFLA, the Worker and Farm Labor Association, says there are three big challenges that need addressed, and the first is the skyrocketing adverse effect wage rate.
8: We need a change to the methodology to get this cost under control. You know, when farmers are paying 70% of their costs of operations, just the labor, and you have H-2A related to it, that's kind of, I would say, the number one fix that we need to see.
7: Next, Gastelum says, hits them where they live.
8: Second fix we need to see is something's got to break the farmer's way related to the cost of housing. This is one of the only foreign guest worker programs where the employer is on the hook for paying 100% of the worker's living situation,
7: which is not cheap.
8: Stack that on top of an AWAR, now you're $25-26 an hour before you even get any fruit harvested or work done.
7: And finally, Gastelum says, are the non-seasonal ag workers.
8: Yes, there's complexity of the program, but I would say the third is the reality of year-round ag, like dairies and ranching and stuff like that, is struggling for labor too, and we've got to give them a way to access this program.
7: Recent progress from the administration, Gastelum says, gives them hope that change is coming.
9: You've probably been told that to reach a millennial

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1: 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I'm Bob Larson from the Ag Information Network.
2: Welcome to the Line on Agriculture Report. This is Lori Boyer for the Ag Information Network. With a drought and dry conditions across the U.S., a lot of producers are now looking at sorghum. Land O'Lakes forage specialist Jeffrey Jackson.
3: From a forage standpoint, I'm seeing a really big increase in call volume right now saying, okay, Jeff, we've got a bunch of cows. We don't want to sell any because the market's so good that now we'd rather raise calves. Maybe there's been some wildfires in the area that have reduced our forage. I'm going to call it cash or our supply. We burn all those acres off and need to feed. Now, what can we do? There's been a big influx of calls about grazing sorghum sedan grasses and maybe even taking some row crop production out for a year on irrigation to get the feed source built back to where they are comfortable. Get some rangeland recovered. We're going to maybe dry lot feed or graze some pivots. So that's been a big increase.
2: Jackson says without a stronger market structure, grain sorghum struggles to compete, with corn beyond its drought tolerance limiting its grain market appeal while remaining an advantage on the feed side as industry trends continue to evolve.
3: Shortening maturity levels is a trend, and as we get shorter forages, then we could go farther north with them. As we get shorter season grain sorghums, again, that expands the market farther into the Dakotas, Montana, Wyoming. Shoot, I've got people calling me. We've been sending sorghum to Michigan and Wisconsin and for multiple different reasons.
2: Land O'Lakes' Jeffrey Jackson.
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7: Taking a look at stocks and business news during the lunch hour, Wall Street is mixed at midday. The Dow is barely positive, but the broader market is lower. The S&P 500 is down about 0.33%, while the NASDAQ side is weaker, down nearly a point. The real story is blue chips holding near flat while tech is dragging. Oil is continuing to move higher, with USO up about 1.6%, keeping inflation worries alive. Gold is slightly higher, up about 0.1%. Bottom line, this is a split lunchtime market. Again, the Dow is barely

0: green, S&P 500 lower, the NASDAQ is under pressure, and oil is still the troublemaker in the room. We'll see how things shake out at the closing bell coming up in the 5 o'clock hour right here on KOZI.
1: This Health Minute is brought to you by Lake Chelan Health. Loneliness is the feeling of being disconnected, even if you're surrounded by people. And research shows it's more than an emotion. It can affect your lifespan. Multiple long-term studies have found that chronic loneliness is associated with a significantly higher risk of an early death. In fact, its health impact is comparable to well-known risks like smoking and high blood pressure. Why? Persistent loneliness increases stress hormones, raises inflammation, disrupts sleep, and can worsen blood pressure and immune function. Over time, that strain adds up. Loneliness can affect anyone. Busy professionals, retirees, caregivers, even people active on social media may still feel disconnected. The good news is that meaningful connection does not require a large social circle. One or two strong relationships can make a measurable difference. Regular in-person interaction, shared activities, volunteering, and community involvement all help. The takeaway? Connection is protective. Investing in real relationships is not just good for your heart emotionally, it may literally help your heart beat longer. That's your health report from Lake Chelan Health on KOZI. I'm Layla. Stay well.
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0: Learning to prepare for fire season is not just for the adults in our community. 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Teach them about how easy fire can erupt and the signs to look for while they're out and about. They need to know that fire is unforgiving and that we all need to do our part to watch out for our neighbors. 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
2: This fire preparedness tip is brought to you by the Department of Natural Resources, the U.S. Forest Service, the Lake Chelan Chamber of Commerce, the Washington State Council of Firefighters, and Community Radio, KOZI.
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4: Lots of carnage to clean up from the sports world this past weekend. I'm Ryan, the sports guy for KOZI. Mariners were swept aside by the San Diego Padres, dropping all three games of the Eddie Vedder Cup. It's one step forward, two steps back for the M's in the first couple months of the season. After taking three or four from the Astros, the M's came back home with some positive momentum and were primed to get back to 500 for the first time this year. Instead, the Padres thoroughly manhandled each game. Yesterday afternoon being the icing on the cake, 8-3 the final as the Mariners starting pitcher George Kirby gave up six earned runs through 5 2/3 innings. It was Padres left fielder Gavin Sheets who threw a wet blanket on Mariner festivities with a two-homer and four RBI day. Also, Mariner fans got to see the debut of Colt Emerson. He's the number one prospect in the system and just 20 years old playing third base. No fireworks, but he did work a walk and flash the leather in the field. M's dropped to 22-26 on the year. They'll host the Chicago White Sox Monday through Wednesday at T-Mobile Park. First pitch tonight at 6:40. It's the White Sox and the Mariners. 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Hey, the Caribou Trail League announced their all-spring league teams. This highlights the top performers from each school, and Chelan nearly swept the awards in tennis. They were the Boys and Girls CTL champions. Wade Sanderson won Boys Double Player of the Year, and Marty Roethlisberger won Coach of the Year for the Goats. And most importantly, Chelan wins the Team Sportsmanship Award. Last thing, in the NBA, the Eastern and Western Conference Finals are set. In the East, it's the Cavs and the Knicks vying for a spot in the Finals. And in the West, it's the Spurs and the Thunder. Spurs are trying to make their first Finals appearance since 2014, and the Thunder are attempting to win back-to-back rings. That's your Monday Sports. I'm Ryan, the sports guy for KOZI. Let's have a look at our KOZI forecast for North Central Washington. Mostly cloudy, becoming partly cloudy throughout our afternoon with highs in the mid-60s and a strong northwest wind gusting up to 35 miles an hour into our evening. Partly cloudy overnight with temps in the mid-40s. For tomorrow, partly cloudy throughout the morning, highs in the upper 60s to mid-70s and some sunshine and some clouds throughout the day. That's a look at our forecast on your community information station, KOZI.
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1: K-O-Z-I. Ry Curley back with you. Let's do a feel-good story. Something I saw over the weekend. The best thing I saw. I was watching some golf. It was a major tournament over there in Newtown Square, Pennsylvania at a Ronnemink golf course. Who's going to win? One of the heavyweights, Scottie Scheffler, Rory McIlroy, John Rahm. No. How about a little British boy named Aaron Rye? Different spelling. And some people noticed as he was playing his round on Sunday, he uses iron covers. Yeah, little cotton cloths that he puts over his irons in between shots. And nobody does that. In fact, if you do that at a local course, people clown you. And they asked him about it, and the details is actually pretty sweet. You know, he grew up in a working class family in England. His mom worked long hours as a mental health nurse, and his dad quit his job to help Aaron chase golf full time when he was just a kid. And golf is insanely expensive. Very rarely do you have someone from a working class family make it in the golf world. But his dad splurged and bought him his first ever Titleist set of golf clubs. And because Aaron cherished this so much and he knew how much value these had, he put iron covers on them because he didn't want to get them dinged up. And he's always kept the iron covers on, even these days where he just won $4 million yesterday. It's a nice reminder of his humble beginnings. That's our feel-good story of the day. Congrats to Aaron Rye winning the PGA Championship. That's our feel-good story. If you've got one, let us know. You can hit us up at 509-682-4033. We'd be more than happy to share it on the air. Got Alex Warren on Cozy. They say the

Oh yeah. Smooth Criminal by Michael Jackson. Sugarfoot on the drums. It's KOZI, or Lake Chelan Community Radio Station, Rye Curley. Back with you for another hour of Feel Good Favorites, kicking it off with Ellie Goulding.

0: KOZI, taking a look at our forecast for the Chelan Valley. Partly cloudy skies throughout our afternoon, highs hanging out in the mid-50s. As for tomorrow, partly cloudy, highs in the upper 60s to mid-70s, and a west wind gusting up to 35 miles an hour. That's a look at your forecast. We've got the Backstreet Boys and Hozier coming up after this.
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back again with the boys. It's Community Radio, K-O-Z-I, Ry Curley, hanging with you on this Monday afternoon. It's all blending together at this point. What I do know is that we want to send you, we being KOZI Radio, we want to send you to a Mariners game. 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That's a big enough window. You get on the air, you talk to either Jeff or myself, and you tell us your first name, last name, phone number that works for you, and why you want to go to the game. Simple as that. We're drawing the winner on June 1st. Here's Hozier on Cozy.

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1: In the KOZI Newsroom, I'm Nick Scott. Striking comments from former Democrat Governor Christine Gregoire when she said at the Association of Washington Business Spring Summit, the state's Democrats are out of touch on public policy.
2: How we find ourselves at the end of every legislative session now is in the hole and projected to be in the hole. I would suggest to you, we don't really have an income problem. We have a spending problem. And we're answering it by stacking one more tax, one more rule, one more regulation. And the one thing that the business community doesn't need is that lack of predictability.
1: Some individuals that will be affected by the millionaire's tax are reportedly planning to move themselves and their businesses out of the state.
2: They're leaving. When they leave, they stop paying cap gains. When they leave, they stop giving significantly to philanthropy, which would otherwise be necessary by government. So do you understand, do you see the consequences of what you're doing? And the answer is no. I left office with a budget of $33 billion, and the budget today is $80 billion. I think that's a little bit too much of a growth.
1: Local Republican legislators have long stated what Gregoire has reiterated. Stay connected on air, on Facebook, and at KOZI.com. I'm Nick Scott, KOZI News.
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Uncle Phil Collins. Oh, yeah. That is a hit right there. In the air tonight, it's Community Radio, KOZI, your home for feel-good favorites you got, Lord.

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0: The police, they're on you. Community Radio, K-O-Z-I, taking a look at our community calendar. Oh, yeah. This, well, of course, July 4th, the biggest community calendar event. This nation's celebrating 250 years since the signing of the Declaration of Independence. And to mark this occasion, the Manson Chamber of Commerce and the Manson Fire Department are joining forces to produce the biggest fireworks celebration in the Chelan Valley. You know it, you love it. It's at the Manson Pier every single year. So the biggest fundraiser is coming up on Saturday, June 20th at Cider Press. And it's going to be a live and silent auction hosted by my dad, John Curley. Yeah, professional auctioneer, believe it or not. And I'll also be on stage. I don't know what role I'm going to have, but I'll be there as we raise money to put on the great fireworks show. Again, this event is June 20th at Cider Press. Cannot wait to see you there. Let's make it the biggest and best one ever as we celebrate 250 years of old glory. It's Taylor Swift and NSYNC and Sia rounding out this 1 o'clock hour. I'm back in 30 minutes after CBS News.
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0: Let's have a look at our KOZI forecast for North Central Washington. Mostly cloudy, becoming partly cloudy throughout our afternoon with highs in the mid-60s and a strong northwest wind gusting up to 35 miles an hour into our evening. Partly cloudy overnight with temps in the mid-40s. For tomorrow, partly cloudy throughout the morning, highs in the upper 60s to mid-70s and some sunshine and some clouds throughout the day. That's a look at our forecast on your community information station, KOZI.
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Sixpence, but none the richer. It's Community Radio KOZI. What holidays are we observing on this May 18th? It's National No Dirty Dishes Day. So if you've let it linger a little too long, today's the day to clean the kitchen and do those dishes. I will heed those instructions when I get home today. I made a chicken fried rice, I think it was Friday, and I made the crucial mistake that you can't make when you make rice. You can't let it sit, because then that

rice just cakes onto the pan. So we will be tackling that issue today. National Visit Your Relatives Day. Not going to be able to do that. That's okay, though. You could do it if you get the opportunity. Get the weekend and blinding lights on coasters.

0: KOZI, your home for feel-good favorites. Weather good, not great, projected throughout the week. Today, it's partly cloudy skies. Not really going to get a break from that. Temps hanging out in the 50s. More of the same tomorrow. Overnight temps in the 40s. Things should clear up by Wednesday. Wilson Phillips and Miles Smith after this.
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hold on. Just one more day. That's all I need from you. It's Community Radio, K-O-Z-I, Wilson Phillips. There she goes. Hey, I'm going to remind you that we are giving away Slidewater season passes, not a day pass. No, no, no, no, no. This is highbrow stuff. A season pass. You and three of your friends or family are getting into Slidewaters all season long completely free. They open up on Memorial Day weekend and you're going to waltz right. You're going to be the coolest person in line. You're just going to show them this nice piece of paper, this voucher, go, no, I'm in absolutely free. And then people are going to look at you and go, how did you manage that? How does that work? Oh, because I listened to KOZI Radio and I listened to Rye during the middays, and he told me that if I wanted to win free passes to Slidewaters, all you got to do is go on Instagram and shoot us a DM. It's absolutely free. It must take 90 seconds. 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
1: In the KOZI newsroom, I'm Nick Scott. State Department of Natural Resources released its annual Forest Health Highlights Report. DNR conducted an aerial surveillance of forested state lands across Washington. Washington State Forester George Geisler pointed to prioritizing the areas with emergent forest health concerns. And State Lands Commissioner Dave Upthegrove says the DNR Wildfire Management Division will modify its work, ensuring vital forest health data remains available for much of the state.

0: state. What has been detected so far this year? An outbreak of western spruce budworm remains active and clearly visible along Highway 20, affecting about 150,000 acres from the Mount Baker area in Whatcom County east to Chelan and Okanagan counties. There's a collaborative marketing effort that's been proposed for the summer tourist season to head off any impacts of wildfires and more. Today, Chelan County Natural Resources will work with firefighters on fire fuels reduction and proactive fire protection.
1: To do some fuels reduction, also adding some time for them to work on the water tank project as well, which is eligible under this grant. So from time to time, as you guys know, we have multiple partners. This is one example of that. So
0: the word from Chelan County Natural Resources Director Mike Caputa, the supportive funds come from a community block grant. Stay connected on air, on Facebook, and at KOZI.com. I'm Nick Scott, KOZI News.
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9: 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I've always wanted a girl just like you. Such a purity.

PYT. Mm-hmm. Again, I'm not going to tell you what that acronym stands for. It's Michael Jackson on Community Radio. Right, Curly, back with you. Mariners taking on the White Sox in Seattle today. 6:40, your first pitch. KOZI AMs, how you listen?

Give it up for Whitney Houston on KOZI. That's it. That's all for me. Curtains for Curly. I'm going to hand you off to Layla. She's back and ready to go, refreshed after a nice weekend. She'll get you through this Monday workday with plenty of what's going on in the valley and feel-good favorites. I leave you with The Fray, Dua Lipa, and Adele. Be back with you tomorrow at 11. We'll do our daily trivia.

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0: Let's have a look at our KOZI forecast for North Central Washington. Mostly cloudy, becoming partly cloudy throughout our afternoon with highs in the mid-60s and a strong northwest wind gusting up to 35 miles an hour into our evening. Partly cloudy overnight with temps in the mid-40s. For tomorrow, partly cloudy throughout the morning, highs in the upper 60s to mid-70s and some sunshine and some clouds throughout the day. That's a look at our forecast on your community information station, KOZI.
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0: Radio Lake Chelan, KOZI. It's Layla. Good afternoon. Happy Monday. Hope you had a good weekend. Hope your week's off to a good start today. Hey, don't look now, but Memorial Day is 1 week from today. Oh my good gosh. This year has flown by so far. Slow it down. Help out somebody. Please slow it down. Yeah, we're coming up on Memorial Day weekend, and then things are really going to get crazy around here as the summer season ramps up. Yep. Hold on to your hats, people. It's going to be a busy summer around here. Hey, let's just focus on today. Let's take it one day at a time, okay? Coming up on Cozy, more feel-good favorites on the way. Glass Animals, Alanis Morissette, Shawn Mendes, and more coming up.
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1: In the KOZI Newsroom, I'm Nick Scott. Striking comments from former Democrat Governor Christine Gregoire when she said at the Association of Washington Business Spring Summit, the state's Democrats are out of touch on public policy.
2: How we find ourselves at the end of every legislative session now is in the hole and projected to be in the hole. I would suggest to you, we don't really have an income problem. We have a spending problem. And we're answering it by stacking one more tax, one more rule, one more regulation. And the one thing that the business community doesn't need is that lack of predictability.
1: Some individuals that will be affected by the millionaire's tax are reportedly planning to move themselves and their businesses out of the state.
2: They're leaving. When they leave, they stop paying cap gains. When they leave, they stop giving significantly to philanthropy, which would otherwise be necessary by government. So, do you understand? Do you see the consequences?
1: Local Republican legislators have long stated what Gregoire has reiterated.
3: 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And then what happens, especially if it's on the financial side of it, and all of a sudden that comes crashing down? That's a recipe for disaster.
1: 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I'm Nick Scott, KOZI News.
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0: It's Radio Lake Chelan, KOZI, Post Malone there. It's Layla with you this afternoon. Head to Facebook for our Vibe Sellers question of the day. Today, Cozy wants to know, what were the best fads from the 1990s? Oh, the music. There was so much good stuff out there, just so much. And music videos, man, music videos mattered in the 90s. I know artists still make music videos nowadays, but be honest, when's the last time you paid attention to that? When's the last time you talked about a music video with other people? They were art. They made statements. And yeah, they had an impact. People talked about music videos. Remember when Michael Jackson's Black or White video premiered on primetime on every major network at the same time? That'll never happen again. And the fashion, man. 90s fashion was still fun. I feel like that was really the last time that people really dressed like individuals. Everybody kind of had their own style. Everyday fashion sort of became much more homogenized in the 2000s, if you ask me. But yeah, if you weren't alive for the 90s, I am so sorry. It was a good time. All right. If you did live through the 90s, or maybe you just really love the 90s and you're up on the fads and the fashions that were hot back then, head to Facebook and tell Cozy, what did you think were the best fads of the 1990s? 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
0: Here's our KOZI forecast for all of North Central Washington. Still windy tonight, gusting as high as 20 miles per hour. Overnight lows in the mid-40s. Mostly sunny tomorrow with a high of 76, sunshine and 80 on Wednesday. And that's a look at weather on your community information station, KOZI.
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0: Community Radio for Lake Chelan. It's KOZI. It's Layla. Man, what the heck happened to the Mariners, huh? They were swept by the Padres over the weekend. Now they've dropped back down to third place in the AL West. That's a bummer, man. Tonight, the M's start a three-game series hosting the White Sox, and we really need some wins now. Go Mariners, go. First pitch tonight at 6:40. 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
1: In the KOZI Newsroom, I'm Nick Scott. The Chelan Douglas Health District says a lab-confirmed case of hantavirus has been identified in a Chelan County resident. There is no connection between the case and the recently reported infections of those aboard a cruise ship. Health officials say exposure to the local resident most likely occurred in or around the home where mice were reportedly encountered. The health district suggests taking precautions, especially during spring cleaning and when entering enclosed spaces. Hantavirus is a rare but serious respiratory disease caused by exposure to infected rodents. People can become infected when virus particles become airborne and are unknowingly breathed in. And two East Wenatchee police officers received State Narcotics Investigative Association awards. Sergeant Joshua Vernig received the association's Detective of the Year Award for 2025. Sergeant Vernig coordinated a months-long investigation into an illegal marijuana grow where authorities arrested a man and seized marijuana worth about $3 million. Officer Jordan Conley and his canine partner Maverick received the Washington State Narcotics Association Canine of the Year Award for last year, which led to 46 arrests taking fentanyl, meth, and cocaine off our streets. Stay connected on air, on Facebook, and at KOZI.com. I'm Nick Scott, KOZI News.
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0: It's Radio Lake Chelan, KOZI. Layla keeping you company this afternoon. Hope your Monday's going okay. Unfortunately, we're still dealing with some pesky wind this afternoon, into this evening and overnight as well. But the next couple of days, looking all right. We're going to slowly warm up again, just in time for Memorial Day weekend. We'll take a closer look up next in our KOZI forecast. Also on the way, Benson Boone and Pink will follow that up with a big 5 o'clock news block. Local, regional, national, international news and more. 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
6: Climate change is contributing to increased fire activity. We've seen this fire statistic over the past few years. As temperatures increase, the moisture levels drop, creating conditions for the spread of wildfires at a larger and more intense level. Preparedness is our best defense. Fire is unforgiving and can be devastating to a community. We must be diligent in prevention, preparation, and management. Become a steward of fire safety in your neighborhood. In defense of tomorrow, we need to act today. 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
0: Here's our KOZI forecast for all of North Central Washington. Still windy tonight, gusting as high as 20 miles per hour. Overnight lows in the mid-40s. Mostly sunny tomorrow with a high of 76, sunshine and 80 on Wednesday. And that's a look at weather on your community information station, KOZI.
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0: 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Slap. Music that feels good. KOZI FM.